0: We're not right now. I'm at my workshop. 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
1: Oh, what a wonderful surprise.
0: And she had no idea.
1: Aren't you just the sweet, thoughtful hubby?
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0: 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Health update, I'm Jennifer Bolsoni.
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0: necessary. Trump has thrown his support behind AI as others have brought up concerns about the technology, including doomsday scenarios. Texas Governor Greg Abbott, once a cheerleader for data centers from companies like Google, is hitting the brakes, ordering environmental regulators to halt all permits related to data centers. And a Waymo was filmed driving through a Denver farmer's market while merchants were setting up. This happened on Sunday morning. The robotaxi slowly followed a vendor's vehicle through one side of the market and out the other. Tech Report, I'm Mark Mayfield.
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0: Hello, Darlene.
1: Hello, Delilah.
0: How are you?
1: I'm doing great.
0: Darlene, you wrote to us and told us that you had been in a terrible situation and that things have turned around for you. Tell us your story.
1: Well, actually, I'm doing really well since I, you know, been living on my own after coming out of the shelter and stuff.
0: Why were you in a shelter?
1: Why? Because of abusive relationship.
0: So it was a women's shelter to protect
1: right.
0: you?
1: Uh-huh.
0: And now, are you on your feet? Do you have an apartment?
1: Oh, yes, I have an apartment. I live on my own. I'm doing great.
0: So do you have any words of encouragement or advice for other women who are being abused?
1: Well, actually, trust in God. Just believe in yourself, and you can do it.
0: So believe in God and believe in yourself.
1: That's right. That's right.
0: So what are your plans for the future now that you're healing from the abuse of the past? What do you hope, what do you see yourself doing in the future?

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0: Going for a hayride. Going to a pumpkin patch. 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
2: President Trump says he plans to establish a federal AI force and appoint a dedicated AI czar. NBC's Sally Jackson reports this comes as some industry leaders and lawmakers are calling for guardrails on the technology.
3: President Trump doubling down, dismissing the doomsday threat from AI. The issue set to be a major topic when the president welcomes China's leader to Washington this week for a high-stakes visit.
2: Meantime, OpenAI CEO Sam Altman will brief the United Nations Security Council this week during the annual gathering of world leaders in New York City with the UN General Assembly. The 15-member Security Council is set to meet Wednesday on AI and international security. An OpenAI spokesperson told Reuters his remarks are expected to focus on the steps that OpenAI is taking to ensure that AI is safe and benefits people worldwide. And Waymo says it's going to be launching robo-taxis in Singapore. The Alphabet-owned company says it's going to start in 2028. Tech Report, I'm Mark Mayfield.

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3: 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Health experts say it's also a time to listen to our bodies, slow our pace, and create routines as we move into a quieter, cooler season. There'll be shorter days, longer nights, and cooler temps, leading to shifts in immune function, circadian rhythms, energy levels, and emotional well-being. With the cooler weather and more time spent indoors, especially in spaces with less ventilation, some may be more susceptible to seasonal illnesses, such as colds and flu. Reduced daylight can also influence internal body clocks, sometimes leading to changes in sleep patterns, increased daytime fatigue, or a greater desire to rest. A new Swedish study reveals that carefully placed local anesthesia can significantly reduce pain in women who are getting an IUD. Doctors currently insert an IUD with no anesthesia at all. Researchers in Sweden reporting in JAMA that a third option, a small amount of local anesthetic placed in the uterus, can make the procedure much less painful. Health update, I'm Jennifer Bolsoni.
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2: Millions of Americans are using GLP-1 weight loss drugs, but now some are suing the manufacturers of these drugs over a condition leading to sudden vision loss.
3: When we have rapid changes in blood sugar in people who have type 2 diabetes, which we use these medications for, that they can have issues with blurry vision or even an increase in something called diabetic retinopathy.
2: That's Dr. Crystal Tamora of Common Spirit St. Anthony North Hospital in Denver. She says there's a small risk of the sudden and oftentimes permanent vision loss from the medicine, but overall, she says, the benefits continue to outweigh the risk. Very large breasts could play a role in chronic migraines. Researchers at Wake Forest University of Medicine in North Carolina found that women diagnosed with unusually large, heavy breasts were 40% more likely to have the condition and 50% more likely to have sleep apnea. Health update. I'm Sarah Lee Kessler.

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1: Hey there, it's Chris Coleman, a man from Millville in trouble with the law after police say he sold a stolen mini excavator on Facebook Marketplace. This guy from Millville allegedly rented a mini excavator from a Home Depot store in Delaware, and he never returned it. He then sold it on Facebook Marketplace. Police were able to track it down to a home in North Jersey because the excavator had a GPS tracking device on it. The issue for the guy from Millville is when you sell things on Facebook Marketplace, it puts your name and sometimes your picture right by the thing you're selling, and that makes it really easy for police to track you down.
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1: 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Mr. Puff gets excited to meet everyone and absolutely loves going on his walks. 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
1: Bye. Good morning. Here are three things you need to know today. Governor Sherrill released a statement after issuing a $1 million fine against the Vineland Data One Center yesterday. The state DEP issued the penalty after a July inspection of the facility found 62 large natural gas generators were operating without permits. Sherrill said data centers will pay their fair share for energy and water use, protect our environment, and create good paying jobs. The Ferris wheel on the Ocean City Wonderlands Pier has been a part of the city skyline since it was built in the 80s, but its days may be numbered. The developer who brought the pier said he has plans to incorporate the Ferris wheel into the hotel he's building on the pier, but he said the ride attraction is too old and decrepit to salvage. Eustace Mita said the $170 million hotel will move ahead without the Ferris wheel, which he says is in bad shape. And Atlantic City casinos raised $315,000 for suicide prevention efforts when the Casino Association of New Jersey joined the American Foundation for Suicide Prevention's 7th annual Out of the Darkness community walk on Sunday on the boardwalk. I'm Christina Lang, Light 96.9.
2: Partly sunny, breezy, except along the coast where it will stay windy with a high of 64. We have the wind advisory, 45-mile-an-hour gusts expected to continue today. The coastal flood warning with moderate flooding at times of high tide. And a high surf advisory that will last through the weekend. Starting out this morning at 62 degrees on the boardwalk in Atlantic City. It is 5:35 here on Thursday's Light Morning Show. Hello there, Eddie Davis. Welcome.

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Katrina and the Waves walking on sunshine. We haven't seen a whole lot of sunshine lately. Little breaks of sun, that's about it. So maybe the power of the music will make you feel like it's been sunnier than it has been. Eddie Davis, I hope you're doing okay this morning. Let's check in with meteorologist Dan Zarrow and to find out when the wind will stop. Hey, Dan, how's it going?

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1: Good Thursday morning, Eddie. Another day, another wind advisory, and another coastal flood warning for the Jersey Shore. Top gusts once again today along the coast, 40-plus miles an hour. Otherwise, we'll see sunny clouds today. We'll probably stay dry, although some showers will try to come on shore. High temperature this afternoon on the cool side, 66 degrees. Tonight, mostly cloudy and cool, low of 53. For tomorrow, we'll see increasing clouds with a brisk wind, high of 70. Chance of showers late tomorrow night. And the weekend is trending wet and windy. And we'll see a continuing threat for moderate coastal flooding, too. Eddie?
0: All right, Dan, thanks. 57 in May's Landing. It is 59 degrees in Summers Point, 62 and cloudy on the boardwalk in Atlantic City at 547.
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0: The Light 96.9 Feel Good Morning Show. We were telling you yesterday about the new song we were expecting from Taylor Swift tomorrow. Well, it turns out it's four songs. She's calling them an encore to the Life of a Showgirl album. And if you're a real Swiftie, then you probably got the collector's edition CD. Is this for real? She's selling CDs. They sold out in no time. Sorry about that. It's Eddie Davis just before 6 o'clock, Jill Myra, and our Light 96.9 Town Square News Now update. Let's find out what's happening this morning.
1: Good morning. Here are three things to know today. The Ocean City Council is set to consider infrastructure and city operations at tonight's meeting. Agenda includes seeking bids for Shooting Island restoration, coastal resilience, paving contract for Wesley Avenue, and changes to the city's market to affordable housing program. A former Northfield police officer arrested Wednesday for the alleged misuse of a law enforcement database. Atlantic County Prosecutor's Office says 25-year-old Malachi Valentine of Pleasantville improperly accessed the NCIC database. A 24-hour Wawa in Millville set to close permanently this weekend. NJ.com reports a notice posted inside the store at 13 West Main Street says Sunday will be its final day of operation. The neighborhood location was known as the Little Wawa. I'm Jill Myra. Here's South Jersey weather.
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0: Sun and clouds, probably dry, high temperature 66 degrees. Tonight, mostly cloudy and cool, low of 53. And for tomorrow, increasing clouds with a brisk wind, high temperature pushes to around 70. There will be a chance for some rain showers late tomorrow night, more rain this weekend. Get weather 24/7 wherever you are. 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
1: All right, Dan, windy and cloudy, 57 in Dennisville. It's 58 degrees in Manahawkin, 62 on the boardwalk in Atlantic City. 6 o'clock Thursday on the Light 96.9 Feel Good Morning Show.

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1: Good morning. It's Eddie Davis, 6:08 on Thursday, September 24th. And it's blowing around. It's cool. It is much more fall-like than it should be, in my opinion, for September. But that's the way it is. We're kind of stuck in this pattern until it looks like the beginning of next week. Dan Zarrow in a few minutes with the forecast. Jill coming on at 6:25 to show us what is happening in the trend. And then at 6:40 this morning, Chris from Mays Landing takes Eddie's Alphabet Challenge. It's Eddie Davis reminding you that at 8 o'clock, the first of 10 codes. If you want to win some money today, that'll put you in a better mood regardless of what else is happening. A chance to win the grand prize of $25,000. I'll give you that code at 8 a.m.
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best day in your life? 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Eddie Davis, the trends coming up in minutes. Remember the cute little boy, Randy, from Home Improvement is the show I'm thinking of. Back in the 90s, well, he's turned into a drunken, disorderly person, and we'll hear about it in the trend.

0: 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It is Thursday at 6:27. Eddie Davis, we've got a wind advisory, a coastal flood warning. It's, pick your favorite warning, a high surf advisory. We've got them all. Partly sunny, though. It'll be breezy if you're not right along the coast. Not a bad day, but very windy right along shore. Dan Zarrow's got the details coming up. Joe Myra's here now with the trend.
1: Wait till you hear about this latest scent coming up in the trend. But first, an average weekday at MacArthur Park in California turned into a surprise outdoor concert when Justin Bieber performed. Yep, just a little mini concert. How cool.
0: Let me guess, he was wearing shorts and tattoos.
1: Yeah, I'm surprised he was probably in slippers, too.
0: Yeah, he's a pretty casual guy.
1: Yeah, four other musicians were playing acoustic, and electric instruments with him. So people just started busting out their phones. Former Home Improvement teen star Jonathan Taylor Thomas was detained after allegedly fighting off police officers in the Fufu Westlake Village, California town on Monday. He's now 45 years old.
0: And I hear he kicked an officer in the gut or something during this whole thing. Let's go back to the simpler days when he was Randy.
2: And Randy, none of these gross out stories.
3: Want to talk about food?
2: Hey, food. Perfect. Let's talk food.
3: Okay, well, today in the cafeteria, we made Bobby Devers laugh so hard, he shot peas out his nose.
0: See, even back then, he was trouble.
1: He was trouble. Remember, he was the voice in The Lion King, too.
0: Yeah.
1: So candy corn is the most loved-hated Halloween candy, and now for $22, you can buy Brock's candy corn perfume. Oh, boy.
4: Now, this is an absolute wave of sweetness. There's a million vanilla perfumes out there, but I feel like the honey note in this is what makes it unique and candy-like. Like, it is a literal direct comparison to cutting open a fresh bag of candy corn. I do want to put on my coziest cashmere sweater

0: and douse myself in this.
1: Is this something that you could conceivably see yourself wearing?
2: You know what, Eddie? There is this trend of the Sol de Janeiro perfumes that smell very sweet. And I bought one that smelled like macadamia nut. And the whole day I was like, I smell like a Cinnabon. I don't know if I want to go around smelling like a candle.
1: Yeah.
2: And then I was like, I'm hungry.
1: It's too much. It's overwhelming. If you like it, I'm sorry. But I really don't like candy corn, so I don't want to be smelling it on you.
2: And I don't want to wear a scent that makes people want to lick me. We'll just leave it right there.
1: Yeah, that's never happened, but I agree with you.
2: And that's the trend.
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1: From the Town Square Weather Now Network, I'm Chief Meteorologist Dan Zarrow. Breezy inland, windy along the coast. We're already seeing wind gusts to 40 miles an hour east of the parkway this morning. Other than that, today will be okay. Sun and clouds, probably dry. High temperature 66 degrees. Tonight, mostly cloudy and cool. Low of 53. And for tomorrow, increasing clouds with a brisk wind. High temperature pushes to around 70. There will be a chance for some rain showers late tomorrow night. More rain this weekend. Get weather 24/7 wherever you are. 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
3: 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Good morning.
2: Good morning.
3: How you feeling? You up for the challenge today?
2: I'm going to do my best.
3: That's all I can ask. Well, I believe it's your first time here on the challenge. What can you tell me about yourself?
2: I'm 38 years old. I'm an automotive technician. I have a wonderful girlfriend. She's the one that introduced me to the show, and her name is Mel. We have two kids, Casey and Mason. And that's about it.
3: That's a lot. Yeah, you got a lot going on. Do you work for yourself in the automotive trade or for someone else?
2: For someone else.
3: Good enough. Well, let me give you the rules, and we'll see how it works out for you. I'm about to give you 10 topics and 30 seconds to give me an example of the letter that we're using today, and your letter is A, as in abracadabra. So all your answers begin with A.
2: All right.
3: The first answer you give me is the one I'll accept, so answer carefully. If you get stuck, I suggest you pass quickly. We'll come back to that question. If you get all 10, you win $50 in New Jersey lottery tickets, and I'll start the clock after I give you your first clue in A. So, Chris, good luck. Here we go.
2: Thank you.
3: Number one is clapping.
2: Applause.
3: Before and?
2: After.
3: Terrified.
2: Afraid.
3: A hard-to-control urge to use a substance.
2: Addiction.
3: A fully grown, legally responsible person.
2: An adult.
3: A response to questions.
2: Answer.
3: A warning signal or loud bell.
2: Alarm.
3: Take guardianship of someone else's child.
2: Adopt.
3: Find not guilty.
2: Acquit.
3: Look up.

0: to someone.
1: Admire.
0: You got it, man.
1: All right.
2: Yeah. Right at the buzzer. Right at the buzzer, you got it. Chris from Maze Landing. How about that?
1: All right. Thank you.
2: So, you excited?
1: I am.
2: You can tell your girlfriend and the kids and the whole gang that you're a winner on the Alphabet Challenge. 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

Good morning. Welcome to the Light 96.9 Feel Good Morning Show. It's Eddie 650, the queen of promotion there, Taylor Swift, and four new songs now. We were talking about one that would come out tomorrow. Now it's four songs that have been added to an encore, she's calling it, from the Life of a Showgirl album. So Taylor fans, rejoice. It'll be a partly sunny day, breezy, windy if you're close to the beach, that's for certain. Oh my goodness, it was so windy yesterday that the plants I have hanging in front of our house were just blew right off of the hooks. Maybe it wasn't such a good idea keeping them up there in the windstorm, so they are down for the duration of the windstorm. So I'm hoping that you're going to join me on Sunday, October 11th on the Ocean City Boardwalk for the Making Strides Against Breast Cancer Walk. We need your help, especially if you can put some money together or a team of people who can, cobble a few dollars together for this great cause. The leading cause of death among women in America is breast cancer, and we're trying to alleviate that problem. We're trying to do away with that problem. 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He died earlier this month, and we'll play a song for

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0: 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It's good for $25,000 as a grand prize. So hang on for that. Eddie Davis, let's check the Town Square News Now update. 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
1: Good morning. Here are three things to know today. Hamilton Township has a community partnership with Amazon connected to the company coming to the former Atlantic City Racecourse. Well, Amazon is funding the $2.3 million purchase of a new ladder truck and other fire apparatus now for the town. Press of Atlantic City reports town committee is expected to introduce an ordinance for the funding during its October 5th meeting. An Atlantic City woman has pleaded guilty to marriage fraud. She's facing 5 years in prison. 33-year-old Antonia Beatrice Mercia pleaded guilty Wednesday to entering into a sham marriage with U.S. citizen Victor Perilla to obtain a permanent residence in America, according to the U.S. Attorney's Office. Her sham hubby never lived with her and maintains a home in Absecon. She will be sentenced in January. A 24-hour Wawa in Millville set to close permanently this weekend. Known as the Little Wawa, NJ.com reports a notice posted inside the store at 13 West Main Street says Sunday will be its final day of operation. I'm Jill Myra. Here's South Jersey weather.
2: From the Town Square Weather Now Network, I'm Chief Meteorologist Dan Zarrow. Breezy inland, windy along the coast. We're already seeing wind gusts to 40 miles an hour east of the parkway this morning. Other than that, today will be okay. Sun and clouds, probably dry. High temperature 66 degrees. Tonight, mostly cloudy and cool. Low of 53. And for tomorrow, increasing clouds with a brisk wind. High temperature pushes to around 70. There will be a chance for some rain showers late tomorrow night. More rain this weekend. Get weather 24/7 wherever you are. 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
1: 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The Burning Up Tour all over again. We'll be at Xfinity Mobile Arena next Friday, October 2nd. 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

0: 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Eddie Davis, I want to say hi to my new friends at Phoenix Diner in Absecon on the White Horse Pike. I met Ro. Ashley's the one who put the nomination in to be the Workplace of the Week, and all the rest of the folks whose names I never didn't really get to know. Nice to spend a little time with you. I hope you enjoyed the Cafe Brew pastries. They got limited edition prizes from Light 96.9 as well, and we're talking about them. 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Jill Myra's here now with the trend. What's happening?
1: Wait till you hear about this latest scent coming up in the trend, but first... Don't you give up? Yep, an average weekday at MacArthur Park in California turned into a surprise outdoor concert when Justin Bieber performed. Yep, just a little mini concert. How cool.
0: Let me guess, he was wearing shorts and tattoos.
1: Yeah, I'm surprised he was probably in slippers too.
0: Yeah, he's a pretty casual guy.
1: Yeah, four other musicians were playing acoustic, and electric instruments with him. So people just started busting out their phones. Former Home Improvement teen star Jonathan Taylor Thomas was detained after allegedly fighting off police officers in the Fufu Westlake Village, California town on Monday. He's now 45 years old.
0: And I hear he kicked an officer in the gut or something during this whole thing. Let's go back to the simpler days when he was Randy.
2: And Randy, none of these gross out stories.
3: Want to talk about food?
4: Hey, food. Perfect. Let's talk food.
3: Okay, well today in the cafeteria we made Bobby D.

0: Beavers laugh so hard, he shot peas out his nose.
1: See, even back then, he was trouble.
2: He was just... remember, he was the voice in The Lion King, too.
1: Yeah.
2: So candy corn is the most loved-hated Halloween candy, and now for $22, you can buy Brock's candy corn perfume. Oh, boy.
3: Now, this is an absolute wave of sweetness. There's a million vanilla perfumes out there, but I feel like the honey note in this is what makes it unique and candy-like. Like, it is a literal direct comparison to cutting open a fresh bag of candy corn. I do want to put on my coziest cashmere sweater and douse myself in this.
1: Is this something that you could conceivably see yourself wearing?
2: You know what, Eddie? There is this trend of the Sol de Janeiro perfumes that smell very sweet. And I bought one that smelled like macadamia nut. And the whole day I was like, I smell like a Cinnabon. Like, I don't know if I want to go around smelling like a candle.
1: Yeah.
2: And then I was like, I'm hungry.
1: It's too much. It's overwhelming. If you like it, I'm sorry. But I really don't like candy corn, so I don't want to be smelling it on you.
2: And I don't want to wear a scent that makes people want to lick me. We'll just leave it right there.
1: Yeah, that's never happened, but I agree with you.
2: And that's

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1: Eddie Davis, it is the Pet of the Week day on Thursday. I introduce you to the new Pet of the Week from the Humane Society of Ocean City. It's Casey the cat. Casey is a one-year-old short-haired tortoiseshell cat who loves to crawl up on your shoulder and snuggle up. And just about anywhere else that she can snuggle up. Casey does great around other cats, they say, and is ready to go home with you. See Casey's photo on the Light 96.9 Facebook page and consider adopting her.

0: The Light 96.9 Feel Good Morning Show. Goo Goo Dolls. Great song there from those guys. Eddie Davis, a little before 9, as we do, we'll start the South Jersey Workday with 96 minutes of continuous music. It's the Workday Kickoff Tower by First Bank of Sea Isle City. Well, we're going to have an interesting weekend, next few days here, between the wind advisory, the coastal flood warning, the high surf advisory, the full moon on Saturday. It sounds eerily reminiscent of another storm that I remember that was a real pain in the tuchus. We'll see what happens with this. Dan Zarrow saying that the course, the track of the nor'easter is a much more westward track than it was in one of the models from a couple of days ago, and that brings it closer to the coast. So, I don't know. It's blowing around at my house. That's for certain in Margate. Well, about 10 minutes, actually, it's 12 minutes exactly till I give you the first of the 10 cash codes. You want to win $25,000? Well, of course you do. Listen on for the Light 96.9 at Work payday information. It is coming up here in just a second. Hang on a second while I slap this computer around a little bit. It's just not doing what I want it to do here today. All right, that's a little better. Be right back.
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South Jersey's best variety. Welcome to the late 96.9 Feel Good Morning Show. Joan Jett was supposed to play at the Bourbon and Beyond Festival in Louisville, Kentucky tonight. She has canceled that and a previous show because she had back surgery and is focusing on physical therapy and resting after a fractured vertebrae. Oh, I don't like the sound of that. Good luck, Joan Jett. Blowing around out there in South Jersey. We'll get Dan Zarrow's forecast as part of the Town Square News Now update, and then I'll give you the first of the winning codes for the Light 96.9 25K at Work payday.

0: Good morning. Here are three things to know today. Hamilton Township has a community partnership with Amazon connected to the company coming to the former Atlantic City Racecourse. Now Amazon is funding the $2.3 million purchase of a new ladder truck and other fire apparatus for the town. Press of Atlantic City reports town committee is expected to introduce an ordinance for the funding during its October 5th meeting. An Atlantic City woman has pleaded guilty to marriage fraud. 33-year-old Antonia Beatrice Mercia pleaded guilty Wednesday after entering into a sham marriage with U.S. citizen Victor Perilla to obtain permanent residence in America. That's according to the U.S. Attorney's Office. Her sham hubby never lived with her and maintains a home in Absecon. She will be sentenced in January. She's facing 5 years in prison. A 24-hour Wawa in Millville, known as the Little Wawa, is set to close permanently this weekend. NJ.com reports there is a notice posted inside the store at 13 West Main that says Sunday, September 27th, will be its final day of operation. I'm Jill Myra. Here's South Jersey weather.
1: From the Townscore Weather Now Network, I'm Chief Meteorologist Dan Zaro. Breezy inland, windy along the coast. We're already seeing wind gusts to 40 miles an hour east of the parkway this morning. Other than that, today will be okay. Sun and clouds, probably dry. High temperature 66 degrees. Tonight, mostly cloudy and cool. Low of 53. And for tomorrow, increasing clouds with a brisk wind. High temperature pushes to around 70. There will be a chance for some rain showers late tomorrow night. More rain this weekend. Get weather 24/7 wherever you are. 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

0: 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It's 8:10 here on Thursday. Eddie Davis going to have a funny comic this morning in the laugh track that's coming up in just a few minutes. And we're going to welcome Chris to Eddie's Alphabet Challenge at 8:40 this morning. Also, the trends, some interesting things to find out about. So stick around. Good tunes. I've got one from Bruno Mars, and the Lumineers are standing by. Well, this Saturday and Sunday, it is the 25th annual Margate Fun Fest, the annual good time on Amherst Avenue. Unbelievable that this is the 25th year. We're excited about it around here at Light 96.9 and all of our fellow radio stations for Town Square Media. If you were wondering, well, geez, it might rain. There could be some, you know, windy conditions. They have a dog wearing a raincoat and carrying an umbrella in the picture for the Margate Business Association. That tells you everything you need to know on Facebook. It is rain or shine, and we plan on being there. I hope to see you, too. Over 100 merchants are going to be there. They've got live music stages for the adults and also a kids stage. On Sunday, the annual Stephen Cookies Dog Show. Lots of just fun stuff to do. Great food. They've added axe throwing this year. That's close to the Bloody Mary tent, so be careful. Let's not have any mishaps. And it's free admission, of course. It runs from 11 till 6 on Saturday and 11 till 5 on Sunday. But one of the big attractions for the adults is the Fun Fest After Dark, baby. So check that out on Saturday night. Margate's 25th annual Fall Fun Fest. Hope to see you there this weekend.
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1: This morning with Taylor. 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
2: You ever hear this from your family? Spend time with your grandparents. 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That's weird. That's weird.
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0: 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If you're settling in for work, keep in mind our workday kickoff happens in about a half an hour with 96 minutes of continuous music. That's a good way to get a good start to the day. And also, there are 9 more opportunities for you to win $25,000 while you're on the clock, but that has nothing to do with the job that you're doing. Just listen for the codes in the 25K at work payday at the top of every hour. I've got the next one for you coming up at 9 o'clock. It's Eddie Davis. Let's check in with Jill Myra for The Trend.
1: Where do you hear about this latest scent coming up in The Trend? But first, an average weekday at MacArthur Park in California turned into a surprise outdoor concert when Justin Bieber performed. Just a little mini concert. How cool.
0: Let me guess, he was wearing shorts and tattoos.
1: Yeah, I'm surprised he was probably in slippers, too.
0: Yeah, he's a pretty casual guy.
1: Yeah, 4 other musicians were playing acoustic, and electric instruments with him, so people just started busting out their phones. Former Home Improvement teen star Jonathan Taylor Thomas was detained after allegedly fighting off police officers in the Fufu Westlake Village, California town on Monday. He's now 45 years old.
0: And I hear he kicked an officer in the gut or something during this whole thing. Let's go back to the simpler days when he was Randy.
2: And Randy, none of these gross out stories.
3: Want to talk about food?
2: Hey, food. Perfect. Let's talk food.
3: Okay, well, today in the cafeteria, we made Bobby Devers laugh so hard, he shot peas out his nose.
0: See, even back then, he was trouble.
1: He was

0: Remember, he was the voice in The Lion King, too.
1: Yeah.
0: So candy corn is the most loved-hated Halloween candy, and now for $22, you can buy Brock's candy corn perfume. Oh, boy.
2: Now, this is an absolute wave of sweetness. There's a million vanilla perfumes out there, but I feel like the honey note in this is what makes it unique and candy-like. Like, it is a literal direct comparison to cutting open a fresh bag of candy corn. I do want to put on my coziest cashmere sweater and douse myself in this.
1: Is this something that you could conceivably see yourself wearing?
0: You know what, Eddie? There is this trend of the Sol de Janeiro perfumes that smell very sweet. And I bought one that smelled like macadamia nut. And the whole day I was like, I smell like a Cinnabon. Like, I don't know if I want to go around smelling like a candle.
1: Yeah.
0: And then I was like, I'm hungry.
1: It's too much. It's overwhelming. If you like it, I'm sorry. But I really don't like candy corn, so I don't want to be smelling it on you.
0: And I don't want to wear a scent that makes people want to lick me. We'll just leave it right there.
1: Yeah, that's never happened, but I agree with you.
0: And that's the trend.
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3: 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Good morning.
2: Good morning.
3: How you feeling? You up for the challenge today?
2: I'm going to do my best.
3: That's all I can ask. Well, I believe it's your first time here on the challenge. What can you tell me about yourself?
2: I'm 38 years old. I'm an

0: automotive technician. I have a wonderful girlfriend. She's the one that introduced me to the show, and her name is Mel. We have two kids, Casey and Mason, and that's about it.
1: That's a lot. Yeah, you got a lot going on. Do you work for yourself in the automotive trade or for someone else?
0: For someone else.
1: Good enough. Well, let me give you the rules, and we'll see how it works out for you. I'm about to give you 10 topics and 30 seconds to give me an example of the letter that we're using today, and your letter is A, as in abracadabra. So all your answers begin with A.
0: All right.
1: The first answer you give me is the one I'll accept, so answer carefully. If you get stuck, I suggest you pass quickly. We'll come back to that question. If you get all 10, you win $50 in New Jersey lottery tickets, and I'll start the clock after I give you your first clue in A. So, Chris, good luck. Here we go.
0: Thank you.
1: Number one is clapping.
0: Applause.
1: Before and?
0: After.
1: Terrified.
0: Afraid.
1: A hard-to-control urge to use a substance.
0: Addiction.
1: A fully grown, legally responsible person.
0: An adult.
1: A response to questions.
0: Answer.
1: A warning signal or loud bell.
0: Alarm.
1: Take guardianship of someone else's child.
0: Adopt.
1: Find not guilty.
0: Acquit.
1: Look up to someone.
0: Admire.
1: You got it, man.
0: All right.
1: Yeah, right at the buzzer.
0: Right. Cool.
1: Right at the buzzer, you got it. Chris from Hayes Landing. How about that?
0: All right, thank you.
1: So, you excited?
0: I am.
1: You can tell your girlfriend and the kids and the whole gang that you're a winner on the Alphabet Challenge. You got $50 in New Jersey lottery tickets. And well done, a first-time winner. 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
0: Sounds awesome.
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1: Jenna, what was your biggest autocorrect faux pas?
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1: Do you drive people work nuts? 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According to a new study, people who handwrite things experience 2.5 times less anxiety. 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

0: 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Another 25K at work payday code is coming up just after noon. And you want to enter all of these codes so you could be like Lindsay, who picked up a little cash along the way.
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1: Oh, can I say this on the radio, Michelle?
2: I mean, we can always edit it if there's words you can't say. I have the magic BB button.
1: Yeah, that's good. Oh, I don't know. I just said a lot of swear words on accident, I guess.
2: Wait, you have the one phone that actually autocorrects to the swear words?
1: I feel like they all do. I'm like, really? That is what you autocorrect to? Come on.
2: No, I have what the duck so many times.
1: Oh, yeah. Oh, so yours autocorrect for you.
2: Yes.
1: I think you meant duck, Michelle.
2: Of course I did.
1: That's what you meant.

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1: 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With a little sand on the rake in the whole day.
0: Like, I've thought about getting a Roomba before, but is the Roomba going to get me those lines? 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

0: Light 96.9, South Jersey's best variety. If you've been thinking about adding an accent wall somewhere in your home, Sherwin-Williams just released their paint color of the year. It's Celery SW6421, which is a soft and cheery yellow-green color. It sounds like something that might be nice for your bathroom.
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1: Honestly, this little guy may be even more tough than the majority of the Garden State. What's going on? It's Jonna Michael. So there's this cat. It's a kitten, actually, named Jersey, and it survived an 800-mile trip to Georgia, hiding underneath a car. It was a whole ordeal. The car had to be kind of taken apart to get the kitten out. We've got the full story up for you right now. Make sure you check it out.
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1: Stephanie, what is something that irrationally makes you angry?
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Joan Cusack is awesome, isn't she? Tom Hanks, too. Toy Story 5, Taylor on the soundtrack. It was a big summer for the movies. A summer of Tom Holland, mostly Odyssey and Spider-Man. But overall, the movies did very well. 4.8. Anyway, billions of dollars. And it did very well. I contributed. It's not Practical Magic, too. That was good. Hey.

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0: From the Town Square Weather Now Network, I'm Chief Meteorologist Dan Zarrow. I wish we could better pinpoint the impacts of this weekend's coastal storm, but we're still not locked in on a track. I think Sunday is probably the worst of the two weekend days in terms of heavier rain and stronger winds. Just keep your outdoor plans very flexible and stay out of the ocean. Tonight, mostly cloudy and cool, low 53. Tomorrow, increasing clouds with a brisk wind, high of 70. Chance of showers tomorrow night, rainy and windy throughout this weekend. Get weather 24/7 wherever you are. 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

0: Light 96.9. Survivor, Eye of the Tiger. I'm Jen Austin. I do love grammar. Do you appreciate grammar and punctuation? Me too. Today's National Punctuation Day, and it wouldn't hurt the rest of you to put a punctuation mark in there somewhere. I don't use periods in some text messages because my daughter will judge me, and I'll leave it off because she leaves it off. But other times I'm putting it in there. And a comma, just not too many exclamation points, because then you're never taken seriously. Anyway, today is National Punctuation Day.
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It's a lot of Brandi Carlile and a lot of Leanne Morgan. I love them all. And Roxette. I keep seeing Roxette pop up. They're on tour now.

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5: The World Health Organization is releasing its first-ever Childhood Cancer Survival Data Report comparing countries. It's a 5-year survival estimate regarding lymphoid leukemia in 194 countries. Data shows in high-income nations, childhood cancer survival reaches 80 to 90%. But in countries with weaker health systems, the survival rate is about 40%. A second potential measles exposure has been reported in Philadelphia. An individual with measles passed through Philadelphia International Airport on September 13th. This reported case comes after a recent exposure that occurred at Children's Hospital of Philadelphia on September 11th. Nearly 770 cases have been recorded across Pennsylvania so far this year, including 4 measles-related deaths across the country. Measles cases have surpassed 3,000 so far this year, with cases confirmed in 45 states and Washington, D.C. Health update, I'm Sarah Lee Kessler.

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Light 96.9. We're talking about how spending time outside is a really good thing. Even if you can sit next to a sunny window and play nature sounds. I'm saying that's good enough. All right, it does something to our mind. Justin Timberlake spent a lot of time outside this summer in Montana fishing.

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1: President Trump is changing the name of artificial intelligence to superintelligence. He made the comment while addressing the United Nations General Assembly on Tuesday.
2: From this point forward, all of United States documents and hopefully the world's will be changed to use the much more accurate term super as opposed to artificial. So it's super intelligence.
1: Trump said the U.S. will not stifle the growth of the technology. He added that the Justice Department will rein it in if necessary. Trump has thrown his support behind AI as others have brought up concerns about the technology, including doomsday scenarios. Texas Governor Greg Abbott, once a cheerleader for data centers from companies like Google, is hitting the brakes, ordering environmental regulators to halt all permits related to data centers. And a Waymo was filmed driving through a Denver farmer's market while merchants were setting up. This happened on Sunday morning. The robotaxi slowly followed a vendor's vehicle through one side of the market and out the other. Tech Report, I'm Mark Mayfield.
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8: From the Townscore Weather Now Network, I'm Chief Meteorologist Dan Zarrow. I wish we could better pinpoint the impacts of this weekend's coastal storm, but we're still not locked in on a track. I think Sunday is probably the worst of the two weekend days in terms of heavier rain and stronger winds. Just keep your outdoor plans very flexible and stay out of the ocean. Tonight, mostly cloudy and cool, low 53. Tomorrow, increasing clouds with a brisk wind, high of 70. Chance of showers tomorrow night, rainy and windy throughout this weekend. Get weather 24/7 wherever you are. 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
1: The World Health Organization is releasing its first ever childhood cancer survival data report comparing countries. It's a five-year survival estimate regarding lymphoid leukemia in 194 countries. Data shows in high-income nations, childhood cancer survival reaches 80 to 90%. But in countries with weaker health systems, the survival rate is about 40%. A second potential measles exposure has been reported in Philadelphia. An individual with measles passed through Philadelphia International Airport on September 13th. This reported case comes after a recent exposure that occurred at Children's Hospital of Philadelphia on September 11th. Nearly 770 cases have been recorded across Pennsylvania so far this year, including four measles-related deaths across the country. Measles cases have surpassed 3,000 so far this year, with cases confirmed in 45 states and Washington, D.C. Health Update, I'm Sarah Lee Kessler.

0: From the Town Square Weather Now Network, I'm Chief Meteorologist Dan Zarrow. I wish we could better pinpoint the impacts of this weekend's coastal storm, but we're still not locked in on a track. I think Sunday is probably the worst of the two weekend days in terms of heavier rain and stronger winds. Just keep your outdoor plans very flexible and stay out of the ocean. Tonight, mostly cloudy and cool, low 53. Tomorrow, increasing clouds with a brisk wind, high of 70. Chance of showers tomorrow night, rainy and windy throughout this weekend. Get weather 24/7 wherever you are. 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

0: 96.9. Richard Marx married to VJ Daisy Fuentes. Love them. And Taylor Swift could be at the MTV VMAs on Sunday. She's a big nominee. And I'm predicting that she's going to perform with Madonna and just shock the world, surprise us all, and be out there with Madonna, who is opening the show. And Snoop is going to host, and we're going to need popcorn and peanut M&Ms in there. It's going to be an awesome night on Sunday at the VMAs. We'll see. Full of surprises, I'm sure. Taylor Swift up next.
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2: 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It's shifting. I looked through his eyes. 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

Let me live that fantasy. Tonight's letter comes from a young woman named Amanda who is desperately head over heels in love with a man who, when he started to get close to her, broke her heart, ran the other way. Came back and said, sorry, maybe I have a little fear of commitment. Please help me out with this. And so she is saying, where can we get help? How can we get help? Well, Amanda, if you and your boyfriend were together and he suddenly realized that he had diabetes and was going into diabetic comas and was going to get in a car wreck or something serious if he didn't get help, I think he would know what to do to get help. You go to an expert in diabetes, a doctor. 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Maybe it's your priest or your pastor or your rabbi. 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
0: 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If this is your first time with us, I'm glad you finally found us. 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